The record is called Peace to Make, and she calls it her most honest album to date. She'll tell you how she used the creative process of writing this record to find some clarity, and more importantly, to find herself. Ruth joined Tom Power from LA to talk more about the album, and he started

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0: 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One at the hotel, you were having a tour. Take what up there, what the pay you want to tap pick on it, tap on his hat in it to out. Time out, picky out to worry. Cocktail, you are a hot to talk, you are a matter. Imaro, come out to our hot to honor you already. Pick a talk to our after way, you think what to honor after what the pay you. In the tongue, it took a lot of in it, allowing it to grow up. The pong had talked to her, and it took your heart away, the little cock of Sinari. None it took out of me to get time and track. I wish you need time at a clock, say you know, may you want to go to the show, may you want. Cassin down a sorrow to money. 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
1: 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I want to pay you. 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
1: From CBC News of the World This Hour, I'm Neil Kumar. The House of Commons has now resumed after a summer break that was anything but quiet. As Ravi Bhujakan reports, the tone was set by the ongoing tension of the U.S. trade war and a now stronger majority for Mark Carney's Liberal government.
4: A victory lap for Prime Minister Mark Carney's Liberals to start the fall as he introduces three new MPs to Parliament fresh off a slate of by-election wins.
5: Prime Minister, welcome back to Parliament.
4: But Conservative leader Pierre Poilievre spent little time on pleasantries before pressing an attack.
5: Canadians are absolutely out of money. All they have gotten from him is big talk around the world and big bills here at home.
6: We're providing immediate support to Canadians. Groceries and essentials benefit next check is coming next month.
4: All this set against the backdrop of the trade war with the U.S., Conservatives for the first time confronting the government in the House on the impact of their counter-tariffs, a crisis that continues to loom over almost every dispute in Parliament. Rafi Bujikan, Young CBC News, Ottawa.
1: In British Columbia, three MLAs, including a former leader, are returning to the Conservative caucus. Former BC Conservative Party leader John Rostad says the new interim leader texted him on Sunday night with an offer to return, which he accepted. Rostad says the Conservatives are more unified under Lorne Dirksen and ready if David Eby calls a snap election this week. This comes a day after Carolyn Findlay announced her resignation as party leader after weeks of internal fighting and controversy. In Belleville, Ontario, police are trying to piece together what led to a shooting outside a synagogue on Judaism's holiest day of the year. Investigators say a suspect and two officers exchanged gunfire on Sunday evening as worshippers gathered inside to mark Yom Kippur. Thomas Dagle has the latest.
7: Social media video captured the sound of gunshots, disrupting a quiet Sunday evening in the small city of Belleville, Ontario, west of Kingston. Investigators say a suspect pulled up in a truck, opening fire at a police officer stationed near Sons of Jacob Synagogue. Inside, worshippers were gathering for what was supposed to be a solemn Yom Kippur service. The congregation's president, Norman Wedham, jumped in to protect others.
8: I closed the doors because I didn't want to be a visible target. And I shouted to everyone to get on the floor. We have a shooter.
7: Investigators identified the alleged gunman as Sean Ward, a 29-year-old local man armed with a shotgun. Police returned fire with a second officer joining the shootout and up to 30 rounds fired in all. Investigators haven't commented on the suspect's motive. Thomas Dagle, CBC News, Toronto.
1: Families of the victims of the Air India bombing back in 1985 are utterly shocked to learn that the investigation has become inactive. Angie Seth tells us more.
9: Frustration and despair from Sanjay Lazar, whose family was killed in the Air India 1985 bombing. At a meeting on September 12th, the victims' families say they were told there's no further information to pursue in the case. and that the Air India file is now being marked as inactive. In response, some family members, including Lazar, sent letters to both Prime Minister Mark Carney and the RCMP, urging to have the case remain active.
10: To see it, I mean, this is not going to end easily, and it's not going to end so lightly for the RCMP to put their arms up.
9: All 329 people were killed on Air India Flight 182, most of them Canadians, when a bomb exploded on board off the west coast of Ireland. In a statement to CBC News, the RCMP says while there are no other persons of interest or suspects under consideration, the investigation remains open. If new or credible information comes forward, it will be investigated. Angie Seth, CBC News, Toronto.
1: Shedd Aquarium in Chicago says that a fourth beluga whale has died. The 26-year-old rescued female beluga named Osiris arrived at the aquarium back in late July. The aquarium says that each rescued beluga came to Shedd with health needs and a distinct life history that could not be fully understood before their arrival from Marineland. And that is The World This Hour. For CBC News, I'm Neil Kumar.
11: Uvang Eva Michael o khakte igala kut nagajami tallemer mot ina to the people there yot amalaman na people there yag moyot CBC North TV kutigot kharitaw yotigot cbc.ca/north amal CBC Nunavut 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ketermeone.
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12: Counting down. 10, 9, number 8,
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0: talk about.
1: That is so good. It's got the essence of Vogue from back in the day. Remember that? Madonna with Sabrina Carpenter and Bring Your Love. This week, it's number two. All right, we counted Canadian streaming numbers and radio spins along with all your votes. Thank you very much. And now, taking the top spot this week, it is Somber. The singer from New York returns to the top of this chart with his latest single. Fans on the West Coast, heads up, get your bodies ready because Somber will be performing live in Vancouver September 29th at the brand new Freedom Mobile Arch Amphitheater. My Body Isn't Ready is your new number one song right here on your CBC Music Top 20.

This is The World. I'm Carolyn Beeler. Today, government officials from Greenland and Denmark are arriving in New York. They are expected tomorrow to sign a deal that could end months of tensions with the U.S. President Donald Trump announced the agreement Friday on social media, saying it would give the U.S., quote, permanent

Hola, se escucha que tiene un taquín de sorte, me sé que no sé que yo llegué a filmar San Francisco. 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Being in the world is a man naked, so global, being to live in the world is a man never had to do it. What the man after my pending day appeared to live being to me. At an evening, I was hanging no in the restaurant, no being a big is hung at the moon. Amen. Good day, and it may a young to me, to in Sibi Longa, in no Hatigi Longa, a Kayak Lolo, you see what thing in it. Amen. I think I use the Christus of same meaning at her. Go to your Lord Nelling at her. And I'm near your litany to be leaning at her. He'll get chained out to the soil. Amen. 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

0: it creates a forum, it creates the opportunity to network. And over the years, we've seen many really good, everything from deals to infrastructure projects being announced or developed during a trade show. Sometimes it stems from just an idea, and within a couple of years...
1: Sure, me. 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
2: Hey, sir.
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2: Hello.
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0: 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Ula ko here to CBC Regional News plans to build a hydroelectric dam near Ikhaluit are almost as old as Nunavut and now the QIA-owned Nikwichauti Corporation is hoping to make it reality. by building a 50-meter high dam and a powerhouse along Kugaluk River, about 60 kilometers northeast of Iqaluit. The corporation's president, Harry Flaherty, argues the dam will bring benefits to the territory.
1: For Iqaluit, for example, it will have a major impact. I mean, we're Kulik Energy burns about 15

0: 80,000 liters of diesel available, and they expect this to be sufficient until resupply. Iloilo SAO Johnny Ivey says they are asking community members to conserve water so sewer and water trucks can use less fuel. Voters in Sunny Kilowog will soon choose their next MLA. Two candidates are running in the Hudson Bay by-election, and both are laying out their priorities for the community. Carl Cardinal has more.
1: Seeking to become MLA for the Hudson Bay are Jason Ikaluk and Nukaya Sala. Ikaluk was raised in Sunny Kilowog and has been involved with Arctic Cooperative for 9 years. He says he's been speaking with people in the community about what they want from their next MLA.
2: I've been speaking with the community. I've been visiting them to get their input and their concerns. There's a lot of things that needs to be done. We're going to work together with this.
1: Sala was also raised in Sunny Kilowog and works at the Kamak Housing Association. She says one of her priorities is improving services for elders, including transportation.
3: My first priorities were elders, especially that they need the transportation. Because I've been seeing elders walking from the street. It got me thinking maybe it would be better for me to help them.
1: Hudson Bay's voters are headed to the polls because previous MLA, Daniel Kavik, resigned in June. Sunny Kilowog Mayor Johnny Apakak says he hopes Kavik's successors will push for more support for the hamlet as the cost of running the community continue to rise. Carl Cardinal, CBC News, Iqaluit.
0: And still in Sunny Kilowog, work is about to begin to replace the arena and community hall. The buildings were destroyed by fire 3 years ago, causing strain in the community. Mayor Johnny Apakak says they have had to make do with alternative space. The community has been utilizing the school's gymnasium since the fall, but it is a bit small. With the contracts awarded for the cleanup of the old site, the plans to rebuild should be starting soon to bring the long wait for a community center to an end. And that's the CBC Regional News. I'm Javis Aluto.
4: Mary Unak, Itor Jones Kulia Mary Uninak, Itor Jones Kunehoyuk.

The Express Stage to me is that foundation of marketing. Our brief is informed by a few different AI skills that we've encoded. All of the work that goes into writing the brief, that was taking up hours of time. We fed it our past year of published articles. Our capabilities have expanded exponentially. HubSpot with AI has just changed everything for us.

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Mary Uninak, eat your Jonas Gunner, I hear you called.

In Norman Mukhal, who you gained 272.5759, Pitsimut Norman Adilking and Elkinning Tolum. No more to go with Pitsimaho, you 272.5759.

Evolution, I theorized, happens over a long time. But the new 2026 Subaru Outback makes me think, perhaps evolution can be faster. 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Well, there goes that theory. All new Subaru Outback and Outback Wilderness. 30 years of evolution.

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Oh, hello to me, hello to me. Kitty kitty, Kane Snowball, 8 on took 2943 extension 246. Oh, 264. Annie Johan Smohalley, Kitty kitty, Kane Snowball, 8 on took 2943. Sangot Civic appears to Sangot Civic appears to Halley, go hope to so to me like to hit the relaxing. Hit the relics, see what they do. Somewhat civic, peace, the hallery, good to sort the meal after you hope for. Hit the relics,

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0: I down took 2943 and it's your hands from Halamult. Pierre Totic, a canoe low downtown will look at the Negoil and Mulumi, Pierre Tinid near at the Scatos. I had to live with Lulumi.
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You know this kind of work, right? The logging in, downloading, reformatting, uploading, checking, rechecking. It's just so tedious. 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

0: 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Hello and good afternoon. You're listening to Nipivot on CBC North Radio 1, broadcasting live from Iqaluit. I'm your host, Toby Utak, and our technical operator is none other than Jamie Iturcha. Today is Tuesday, September 22, 2026. Coming up on the show this afternoon, an independent group from Baker Lake created a committee wanting to eliminate eyesight loss from diabetes. We'll find out more this afternoon of why they started. Once we reach the bottom of the hour, Kawisa Aluktuk will bring the regional news in both Inuktitut and English. And Jamie Iturcha is right here with us to get the weather going. It's a little windy out there, so I don't know how it's going to be like in other communities. I'm excited as the fall is coming up closer and closer. It's getting colder and colder, and I've noticed that there's been some snow on the ground first thing in the morning, and when you look at the other side of the bay, you could see that the mountaintop sometimes has snow. So how's the weather out there, Jamie?
1: For the weather in Iqaluit this afternoon, increasing cloudiness, rain beginning this afternoon, high plus 3. In Kimogok, cloudy, rain or drizzle beginning this afternoon, fog at times this afternoon, wind becoming southeast, 20 kilometers per hour late this afternoon, high plus 3. In Kingai, showers and periods of drizzle, fog at times, wind southwest, 40 kilometers per hour, gusting to 60, high 6. In Pundituk, mainly cloudy, snow at times mixed with rain. Beginning late this afternoon, wind west 20 kilometers per hour, gusting to 40, becoming light near noon, high plus 2. In Kekitajuak, a mix of sun and cloud, high plus 5. In Clyde River, mainly cloudy with 30% chance of showers. Wind southwest 20 kilometers per hour, becoming south 40, gusting to 60 this afternoon, high plus 5. In Pond Inlet, periods of snow mixed with rain, high plus 4. In Arctic Bay, periods of rain, wind southeast, 30 kilometers per hour, gusting 50, high 7. In Iqaluit, cloudy with 60% chance of showers near noon. Then a mix of sun and cloud, wind southwest, 30 kilometers per hour, high 9. In Senegayak, cloudy with 60% chance of showers near noon. Then a mix of sun and cloud, wind west, 30 kilometers per hour, high 10. And sunny Kilauea, mainly cloudy, clearing this morning, wind southwest, 30 kilometers per hour, high 13. In Resolute, rain changing to snow this afternoon, wind southeast, 40 kilometers per hour, becoming east 20 early this afternoon, then light late this afternoon. Temperature steady near plus 1. And for Greece Fjord, periods of light snow or rain, wind east, 20 kilometers per hour, expecting gusting 50 at times, high plus 4. And that's the latest weather update for you. Back to you, Toby.
0: We're reaching our third week of September and still showering in these communities when it's supposed to be snowing. Thank you, Jamie. kayo silang iti luta suri to sagaksak takang mat tana ran pituru si roktok isu iluvit sil taurang mat kaupat unuk sakut si tipiri 23 ngulak pat 115 mi pigiang naktok tekani iglungwa tuksiak bing mi Anglican Church. 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
0: 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regional news, plan to build hydroelectric dam near Iqaluit are almost as old as Nunavut, and now the QIA-owned Nukichauti Corporation is hoping to make it a reality by building a 50-meter-high dam and a powerhouse along Kugaluk, about 60 kilometers northeast of Iqaluit. The corporation's president, Harry Flaherty, argues the dam will bring benefits to Nunavut.
1: For Iqaluit, for example, it will have a major impact. I mean, we're Kudlik Energy burns about 15 million liters a year. And just shows you how much impact and the stability of fuel costs.
0: If the project gets all the necessary permits, the construction could begin by the end of the decade, making it into Nunavut's first hydroelectric plant. Iqaluit's scheduled resupply of fuel has been delayed and will now come on Saturday. Originally, the government of Nunavut said it would come last Thursday, but it was delayed due to what they call logistical factors. The GN says there is currently 80,000 liters of diesel available, and they expect this to be sufficient until resupply. Iqaluit SAO John Ivey says they are asking community members to conserve water so sewer and water trucks can use less fuel. Voters in Sunnycliffe will choose their next MLA. Two candidates are running in the Hudson Bay by-election, and both are laying out their priorities for the community. Carl Cardinal has more.
5: Seeking to become MLA for the Hudson Bay are Jason Iqaluit and Nukaya Sala. Iqaluit was raised in Sanikiluak and has been involved with Arctic Cooperative for 9 years. He says he's been speaking with people in the community about what they want from their next MLA.
2: I've been speaking with the community. I've been visiting them to get their input and their concerns. There's a lot of things that needs to be done. We're going to work together with this.
5: Sala was also raised in Sanikiluak and works at the Kamak Housing Association. She says one of her priorities is improving services for elders, including transportation.
6: My first priorities were elders, especially that they need the transportation, because I've been seeing elders walking from the street. It got me thinking maybe it would be better for me to help them.
5: Hudson Bay's voters are headed to the polls because previous MLA, Daniel Kavik, resigned in June. Sanikiluak Mayor Johnny Apakak says he hopes Kavik's successors will push for more support for the hamlet as the cost of running the community continue to rise. Carl Cardinal, CBC News, Iqaluit.
0: And work is about to begin to replace Sanikiluak's arena and community hall. The buildings were destroyed by fire 3 years ago, causing strain in the community. Mayor Johnny Apakak says they have had to make do with alternative space. The community has been utilizing

0: Beatrice Deer in your tilugu ilangan ito sang nasaktabo dako nagligusok duharo garo ilan ni ko pabigusok nasungung managligiyatin ni pabigusok luniro nagligusok luniro in your tukuruk to sang naktularo. Time now is 12:42 and you're listening to Nipivut on CBC North Radio 1. An independent group created a committee to study eyesight loss due to diabetes. The Eye Health Screening Initiative from Baker Lake noticed the community gradually gaining people being diagnosed with diabetes in the community. John Kilulal is a committee member with the Eye Health Screening Initiative, and Caitlin Lazarus supports the Eye Health Screening Initiative from Vision Loss Rehabilitation Canada. I had the chance to speak to them this morning. Let's hear what they have to say about this new group. The Eye Health Screening Initiative just received funding from Arctic Net. You want to remind Nunavummiut what Eye Health Screening Initiative is?
1: Sure. So the Eye Health Screening Initiative is a community-based program to screen for diabetic eye disease. So we received funding from Arctic Net and IQP to bring the screening program to Baker Lake. So what can happen with diabetes is it can impact your eyes, and it's really important to get your eyes screened every year. And so through the Arctic Net funding, we'll be able to place a camera in the community of Baker Lake, as well as hire a local Inuk worker to support screening. So screening can be done directly in community by a community member in a way that is culturally safe and embedded into program.
0: Joan, you want to tell us what when Eye Health Screening Initiative started?
2: It will start starting the

0: beginning of October when everyone else comes to visit us, and they will teach us how to use the special camera.
1: Why is it important to study eye health when a person has diabetes?
2: Yeah, so diabetes and diabetic eye disease, or diabetic retinopathy, is now the leading cause of vision loss for people under 75. So no one has to lose their sight because of their diabetes, and early screening is the best way to prevent any vision loss. So the earlier we can screen, the better chance that we have of reducing the risk of blindness.
1: Joan, you're in the community of Baker Lake. Has there been increase in diagnosing diabetes in that community for you to start the eye health screening initiative?
0: We've been seeing a regular increase. When I was younger, I've never heard about diabetes, but as the years went by, I can see that the diabetes rates have started coming up. The rates have been coming up.
1: Why have you decided to bring a examining camera to Baker Lake?
2: So this project was really developed in collaboration with community and the Baker Lake Community Diabetes and Nutrition Project. So part of our goal of coming in October is to engage with community. We'll host a feast and some community sessions, do screening. And really the goal is to do community-based research and create a program that is co-created with the community of Baker Lake.
1: With this regular increase with eyesight loss due to diabetes, will this help the community from going out of town to get examined?
2: Yeah, absolutely. So our goal is that by placing the camera directly in community, people can access screening in a way that works best for them. And you don't need to leave community to get your eyes screened. So through this, we can do the screening directly. And then if ongoing care is needed, we'll work with the health center to make sure that any additional care, is provided.
1: With this being very new for the community, Joan, do you know if this research will go beyond Baker Lake, or is this for the community of Baker Lake first?
0: This is for it's a research. We're going to begin here in Baker Lake, and hopefully it goes beyond after the research has been done. I'm hoping others will be able to come up with their own ideas so that they bring in things that will help them within their own communities.
1: With this funding you received, there's always any researchers is always having to write a report about their findings. Will you be writing a paper to give information to ArcticNet after the 3 years of funding is over?
2: Yes, so part of the work that we'll do through our ArcticNet funding is writing a report that can be shared with everyone. And I think for us with this project is it's more little R research than big R research. So it's really community-based research and training a local staff member to do sort of that research. And I don't know if we'll publish anywhere because we're not doing sort of that big R university research, but we'll definitely create a community-based report with the goal of sharing with everyone to expand the program.
1: Does this report help with applying for more funding from different kind of philanthropists?
2: We hope so. I think for us, we see this as a health program. And, you know, by bringing health services directly into community, we're able to co-create programs that serve that community best. So adapting and, you know, what works in Baker Lake might not work in other communities. And so using sort of the report as a framework, but one that can change based on community need. And then hopefully this would fall under eventually health funding and that we can show that it's making a difference in community health.
1: Well, thank you both so much, Joan and Caitlin, for your time. I have no other questions. Is there anything else any of you would like to add?
2: I don't think so. I think we're both probably really excited to launch the screening program the first week in October, and it'll be great to see how the program runs for the next 3 years. Thank you so much for having us.
1: Joan, do you
0: And have... we are very grateful for the funding that was made available to us.
1: Thank you both so much.
0: Bye. Good to meet you.

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Finally, new look for silk to Panimino Utuhi Kepik, Mulu Anganumino Mary Misher. New look, sit here at the Tomatic. The Leo did have a good day.

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For the Ralangai Mili 6 pages cards, being a short total lead, 40 bucks, 400 a game, 4000 jackpot. 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

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Have a good day.

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1: Pinko di Fortgalang ping sur Tutelit for $40 six face cards, $10 ball, $10 direction, $10 magic ball, $400 connected, came in the bottom 4,000. 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
1: 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Stephen Grasser, suddenly.
3: 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I have a number of items. First of all, some good news. Hold in on. Your report, are we going?
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3: 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Okay. 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

Thank you.

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1: Yeah.
2: Stephen Gordon Jr., I down took 2943, extension 264, holla ting totic. Yuli Cooper, 514-697-2459. 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Agnes Snowball, 2943, Tommy Mutt. Agnes Snowball, 2943, Tommy Mutt. Emma Gordon, 2905 extension 2213. Emma Gordon, 2905 extension 2213. Pinko D, $40, 6 face cards, $10 ball ball, $10 double action, $10 magic ball, $400 a game, $4,000 jackpot. 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Makuk, being a young 24,455. 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

0: Still.
1: Susie, Taki Vic 2005, Ohalagan Larry Wook. Susie, Taki Vic 2005. Emina Gordon, Andam Extension 2213. Agnes Snowball 2943, Tommy Wook. Yuli Cooper 514-697-2459. Stephen Gordon Jr. I down took 2943 extension 264. Sangwa TV Kut PUC Tohalari Yingit Hopot Hedigalak Simalak Patakan to Saudi Milan Meet.

0: I would buy this on stream, but
1: I do love that typeface.
0: It's so nice. I honestly did this and I was just like, I don't even think I'd need to touch anything on there.
1: I think I did it. I think I won.

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Selling it a good house that we need and help live. And but no we are in Langay and on one year lot on your turn in 40 and soon in the learning low 8. How but no we are in luck me or hit the lock in the la hill of the lacks on it. And knowing I don't need me 30 and 60 and soon in the lack to high 20. Din cherry coyuk low tide 4:10, high tide unna ul cherry lang 7:33. Got me tunga skin me ta hopa ni kutat sut la wood kut la kan bingo kam cherta.

That's Jordan Klassen with a tune called Fall Apart. 12 minutes before 5 o'clock here on CBC Radio 1, I'm Faith Fundal. There is no doubt artificial intelligence systems are advancing very quickly. And as AI-related technologies evolve, so do concerns about human control.

0: 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Akaguni, Makuni, Takwa, Unika, Tusaksau Katasimajuit, Namiruluya, Tusaksau Katasimamata, Ajungitukulu, Tamana, Kuvena Tumarelo, Tusaksauna Mata, Nalagunatasi, CBC Listen Good, Ubaluni, Podcast Good, Kaujigaru Natasi.
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0: Doing they bingo the other line, I see on a bingo clause along three small eyes. Mopito view orange up along I read one line, four corners. Bingo you are if it's go eight bingo deed green cards, small X in the middle and two corner. And mingle up a par ball. Fourth game, Hoksutade, yellow, 2x4. Fifth game, pink, Kutuyate, any nine numbers. Pingasirok Dutinga, Sinagnate, Pinko did Atulikutsiu, six pack and two corners. Unalo. Stimulating a seventh game, large L right side up with top O. Stimulating a small T in the middle with two corners. Makita telang mo yung.
1: Yeah.
0: Okay.
1: Yeah, hunting.
0: Hunting. Bilima, Alima, Elima, Jilima, Olima, Nelly doing it, Powerball. You there?
1: Huh?
0: Powerball. All your BINGO, Nelly doing
1: it. Yeah.
0: Powerball, the little. Down the pink horse, whatever may see. One card blackout. Holy thing. They made a youth. Dan tak kau temui dengan Yud pingkuk dah hotel dengan Yud pertama sunam tuit pingkuk pergi asimut good luck everybody power bomb nutrisi awak ni am power ball.

0: umuwi pinkol lo ko ala 26,490 ilagay lang ayun. I-19. Your Powerball tonight, I-19, 26,490. Si Ulibak, Pinko Wasiasi, three small wise anyway. Pinko Wawak, I-24, I-24, I-24. Three small wives anyway. N39. Oh, 69. Oh, 69. Oh, 69. B9. B9. Three small Ys anyway. Oh, 67. Oh, 67. Oh, 67. B11. B11. B11. N45. B2. B Makok. Peter. G54, G54, G54, N44, N44, N44. I-21, I-21, I-21, O-65, O-65, O-65. 21 mo 65, no good.
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1: One more pinko chat again.
2: Yeah, Susieko.
1: Susieko. Pinko.
2: Bye.
1: Susieko on the dog. Pinko chat. 21 limit. Mapilugo orange. Mapalangan yuit. Pinkutit. One line and four corners. Hot ball, hello, hot ball. Hot ball, hot ball. B5. Five limits till mat. Middle of it. 5, 15, 25, 35, 45, 55, 65, 75.

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0: One line, four corner. 65, Militia Mavera. G60. 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G60. Another G46. G46. 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B15, Militia Mavera. I-18. I-18. I-18. O-61. 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O-61. B9. 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O62. I-26, I-26, I-26, B-6, B-ping-a-su-yuk-tut, B-6, O-73. Cart number.
1: 38666.
0: 8666. One line, four corner, 73 limo. 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
1: Kevin the Kepik.
0: Kevin the Kepik.
1: Nagot, Mike.
0: Yep. Kevin the Kepik. Pinko Temi, 73 limo.

Mapilo, ibitko 8 pink oti atusimiasi green card. Small X hitting ani. Makoniti kunito ni ilahtelo. One small X in the middle with two corners. Hot ball, hot ball. B9, hot ball. 9, do not dab 19 milli unelo. 9, 29, 39, 49, 59, 69. Do not dab 19.

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Peter Limit. 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B5. 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

7, King Willie Power attack. 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B3. 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

0: In, no, in. Oh, 73. Oh, 73. Oh, 73. Oh, well, look. 69, Milti Marelik. Oh, 75. Oh, 75. Oh, 75. I meet I 26 I 26 I 26 B10 B hold it B10 Kalaira pick hitting on it lick Makunite Kongitani Hakloni Ilahakloni G48
1: Oh blue pick
0: 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Your powerball, I 19.

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2: Miss Cooper?
3: Yep.
2: All right.
3: Thank you.
2: Jesse Cooper. Pinko Chehatak. Jason HSN Mot. Takwa. 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

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Hot ball, hot ball. B1 hot ball. Walami is still not milk it. 1, 11, 21, 31, 41, 51, 61, 71.

1, 11, 21, 31, 41, 51, 61, and 71. 2x4, Sanagastasi. 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

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G54. 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Whoa. I-16, I-16, I-16, O-68, O-68, O-68. B3, peeping a soup. B3, under the I-28, I-28, I-28.

0: 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Two by four, seven of us, let's see. B4. I-25. I-25. I-25. O-67. O-67. O-67. B-5. B-Telemut. B-5. G-57. G-57. G-57. N-32. O-74. O-74. O-74.
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2: mo pin code chetukina. 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

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One hot ball.